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1: ஆகாஷ்வாணி பிரசன்ட்ஸ் மார்னிங் நியூஸ். Good morning, I am VC Pramod, the headlines. Prime Minister Narendra Modi meets BJP's newly formed team at party headquarters in Delhi. Party passes resolution regarding honour and protection of historic legacy of Vande Mataram. Centre notifies removal of 12-minute advertisement duration cap for television channels. India to host BRICS sports ministers meeting at Vishakhapatnam in Andhra Pradesh today. British parliamentarians seek UN intervention to end bloodshed in POJK by Pakistani forces. Cargo ship with 24 crew members sinks in Bay of Bengal off Odisha coast. Indian Coast Guard and Navy launch rescue operation. And in wrestling, Mansi Lathar wins silver medal at Under 20 World Championships in Slovakia. Tanvi and Komal claim bronze medals. Prime Minister Narendra Modi held a meeting with the newly appointed national office bearers of the Bharatiya Janata Party at its headquarters in New Delhi yesterday. In a social media post, Mr. Modi said that organizational meetings are all about new ideas and perspectives aimed at strengthening the party and deepening its connect with the people. BJP President Nitin Nobin also held a meeting with the newly appointed national office bearers of the party. During the meeting, the BJP passed a resolution regarding the honour and protection of the historical legacy of Vande Mataram. A report.
2: BJP President Nitin Nabin said that the BJP team is committed to working with full dedication and devotion for expanding the base of the party to realize the resolve of Prime Minister Narendra Modi to make India a developed nation. In a social media post, Mr. Nabin said that in the resolution regarding the honor and protection of the historical legacy of Vande Mataram, the party has condemned and unequivocally opposed the decision taken by the Congress Working Committee

0: on 19th of this month to reaffirm its 1937 resolution restricting the singing of Vande Mataram to its first two stanzas at Congress programs. He said that the party is resolved to undertake a nationwide campaign through BJP workers to take the history, meaning, national significance and glorious legacy of Vande Mataram to every corner of the country. Following the conclusion of the first meeting of the National Office Bearers, a national workshop was held with the state presidents, organization general secretaries, among others, for the Seva Sankalp Abhiyan. Briefing the media, BJP National General Secretary Vinod Tavre announced that the BJP will run a month-long nationwide Seva Sankalp Abhiyan to mark Prime Minister Narendra Modi's birthday on 17th of September. With Anandan Priya, Soumya Sharan, Akashwadi News, Delhi.
1: The central government has notified the removal of the 12-minute advertisement duration cap for television channels. The decision has come into effect with notification of the amendment in the Cable Television Network Rules 1994 in the Gazette. Earlier, Information and Broadcasting Ministry said that in view of the changes that have occurred in the TV broadcasting sector, a need was felt to revisit the stipulations relating to advertisement duration. A report.
2: The ministry added that in India, the TV broadcasting sector is heavily dependent on advertising, irrespective of whether a channel is pay or free to air. It said there was a non-level playing field for traditional TV channels vis-a-vis digital media, where no such stipulation on advertisement cap regulation exists. The Ministry of Information and Broadcasting is of the view that adequate competition exists in the market within the TV industry and between the TV industry and digital media. The advertisement duration cap for television was introduced in 2006 under the Cable Television Network Rules 1994. Since then, the TV broadcasting sector has undergone significant changes. In 2006, there were only 62 TV channels compared to more than 900 channels at present. At that time, cable TV, the main platform for delivering TV channels, was analog and had limited carriage capacity, offering consumers very limited choice. Following the complete digitalization of the cable TV sector, all TV distribution platforms, including DTH, cable TV, HITS and IPTV, are now digital. With reissuance of Glenn's report, Jagasa Pandey, Akashwani News, Delhi.
1: India is hosting the BRICS Sports Ministers meeting in Visakhapatnam, Andhra Pradesh today as part of its BRICS Chairship 2026. Union Minister for Youth Affairs and Sports Dr. Mansukh Mandavia, along with sports ministers and heads of delegation from all 11 BRICS member countries, will attend the meeting. A report.
3: The BRICS Sports Minister meeting is aimed at strengthening cooperation among BRICS countries through sports and fostering closer people-to-people ties. The discussions will focus on traditional and indigenous sports, sports technology and sports manufacturing. The meeting will also feature country statements by representatives of all 11 BRICS member countries, bilateral meetings and cultural engagements. The meeting is expected to conclude with the adoption of the BRICS Sports Joint Declaration. As part of the program, the BRICS Friendship Cycling event was held early this morning to promote the spirit of friendship, solidarity and cooperation among the participating countries. The BRICS Youth Ministers meeting concluded in Visakhapatnam yesterday with the adoption of the BRICS Youth Ministers joint statement. Allu Murli, Akashwani News, Visakhapatnam.
1: Union Minister Anupriya Patel has said that India must move beyond its identity as the pharmacy of the world and emerge as the laboratory of the world, driven by research, innovation and emerging technologies. Addressing the third edition of the IIMA Healthcare Summit 2026 at the Indian Institute of Management, Ahmedabad, the minister highlighted the transformative potential of artificial intelligence in healthcare.
4: We are not going to be satisfied with the label of just being the pharmacy of the world. We now have the ambition of becoming the laboratory of the world, which is why we need AI. Besides drug discovery, AI is today being harnessed in healthcare delivery and healthcare systems management.
1: National Testing Agency, NTA, has issued a show-cause notice to Adequity Career Technologies Private Limited for lapses in the conduct of the All India Ayush Postgraduate Entrance Test Examination at a centre in Jaipur. NTA has informed that pending resolution of the notice, the empanelment of Adequity with the agency stands suspended with immediate effect. Due to a power supply failure at a centre in Jaipur, 49 candidates could not complete the examination yesterday. NTA has informed that the re-examination for affected students will be conducted on the 1st of next month at 10 a.m. in Rajasthan College of Engineering for Women, Jaipur. This is Akashwani giving you the news. For quick news updates on the clock, follow us on our X handle at the rate AIR News Alerts. And for details of stories and more, log on to our website www.newsonair.go.

gov.in and download News on AIR app. More than 70 British parliamentarians have written to the UN Secretary-General Antonio Guterres urging intervention over the worsening situation in Pakistan-occupied Jammu and Kashmir, POJK. They have called for an end to the bloodshed caused by Pakistani forces and measures to protect civilian lives. The appeal comes amid the escalating violence and abuses in the occupied territory, where hundreds have been killed and injured in a brutal crackdown by Pakistani forces. The region also remains under a strict blockade, curfew and a total communications blackout. The lawmakers said that the alarming situation in POJK now requires sustained international engagement to help secure de-escalation, accountability and a peaceful way forward. They also appealed to the UN to press Pakistani authorities to end arbitrary arrests, ensure due process and access to legal representation, and facilitate appropriate access for independent human rights observers in the occupied territory. Human rights body Baloch Yagjekti Committee, BYC, has strongly condemned the drone attack by Pakistani forces on civilians in Balochistan's Mastung district, describing the incident as state terrorism. The remarks came after a drone strike hit an orchard in the Kharkucha area of Mastung on Friday, killing four workers on the spot and injuring three others. The attack came just days after the Pakistani Air Force reportedly carried out indiscriminate bombardment in residential areas in the Gidar area of Balochistan's Surab district, killing more than 30 civilians, including women and children, and injuring several others. The rights body noted that the use of fighter jets, drones and other military forces against ordinary civilians in Balochistan exposed the Pakistani policy of carrying out the indiscriminate massacre of the Baloch people solely on the basis of their identity. A Panama-flagged cargo ship with 24 crew members, mostly Chinese, on board sank in the Bay of Bengal yesterday. Officials said the ship sank about 240 nautical miles off the Odisha coast. 20 of the crew members on the ship MV Ocean Carrier were Chinese, three Myanmarese and one Bangladeshi. The ship was heading to Singapore carrying 72,100 metric tons of iron ore fines from Odisha. It had left the Paradip coast on the 20th of this month. Indian Coast Guard and Indian Navy have launched a rescue operation. So far, two persons have been rescued from the waters. External Affairs Minister Dr. S. Jayashankar will undertake a two-day official visit to Russia beginning today. The minister will co-chair the 27th session of the India-Russia Intergovernmental Commission on Trade, Economic, Scientific, Technological and Cultural Cooperation. During the visit, Dr. Jayashankar will also meet his Russian Foreign Minister Sergei Lavrov and exchange perspectives on regional and global issues. Canadian Prime Minister Mark Carney has said Canada will match the United States' new tariffs dollar for dollar to protect Canadian workers, farmers, families and businesses after trade negotiations between the two countries collapsed. In a social media post, Carney said, "For over a year, Canada has worked intensively and in good faith with the United States to negotiate a new comprehensive trade deal." Carney further said he had instructed Canadian negotiators to return to Ottawa after over a year of discussions with Washington, adding that Canada could not accept the offer made by the United States. The Canadian Prime Minister added that Ottawa would announce details of its retaliatory tariff measures in the coming days. The Indian Meteorological Department, IMD, has issued an orange colour warning for heavy to very heavy rainfall over Chhattisgarh and Odisha today. IMD said that heavy rainfall conditions are expected to prevail over East Uttar Pradesh, Jharkhand, Karnataka, Gangetic West Bengal and Vidarbh for the day. Similar weather conditions have also been forecast for Madhya Pradesh, Uttarakhand, Kerala, Mahi and northeastern parts of India during the next 2 to 3 days. Meanwhile, Andaman Nicobar Islands, Andhra Pradesh, Bihar, Tamil Nadu, Puducherry and Karaikal are likely to witness thunderstorms accompanied with lightning and gusty winds till the 25th of this month. The weather department has also predicted squally weather with wind speeds gusting up to 60 km per hour, likely to prevail off West Bengal, Odisha and North Andhra Pradesh coasts
adjoining some parts of West Central and North West Bay of

0: Minister Dr. S. Jayashankar to embark on a two-day visit to Russia today. Orange alert for heavy to very heavy rainfall issued for isolated places over Chhattisgarh, Odisha and coastal Andhra Pradesh today. Iran warns neighbours against joining US economic campaign against Tehran. In cricket, second and final test match of the series between India and host Sri Lanka underway in Colombo. And in the FIH Hockey World Cup, Indian women to take on Australia in a must-win match for a semi-final berth tonight. And now the news in detail. Prime Minister Narendra Modi today said that space sector startups have shown their trust in the government. During an interaction with the startup CEOs of the space sector, Mr. Modi urged the CEOs to remain consistent in their efforts and build a robust space sector ecosystem capable of attracting talent from across the world. He noted that an enabling environment must be created in the country where people from across the world see India as the preferred destination to build their careers and future in the space sector.
1: दुनिया भारत के स्टार्टअप को खोजती होगी भाई कौन है इसमें क्योंकि एक जब ब्रेक थ्रू होता है तो तुरंत लोगों का ध्यान जाता है बहुत लोगों को हमें जोड़ना है हमें ऐसा एक ऑरा खड़ा कर देना चाहिए कि इस फील्ड 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हम खींच सकते हैं
0: Mr. Modi said that India is highly competitive in terms of cost and have quality talent with a strong risk-taking capacity. The Prime Minister said that this combination gives the country the potential to establish itself rapidly as a leading player in the global space sector.
1: एक नए क्षेत्र में साहस दिखाया है मेरा एक मंत्र रहा कि जो भी हम निर्णय करें हम उसमें कंसिस्टेंट रहे बदलाव न करें ताकि कोई भी रिस्क लेना चाहता है तो उसको भरोसा रहे और ये विश्वास पैदा करने का हमारा 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
0: During the interaction, Chief Executive Officer of India's first space tech unicorn, Skyroot Aerospace, Pavan Kumar Chandana, thanked Mr. Modi for opening up the space sector. He said that his company has built three factories and already has the capacity to produce one rocket per month. On National Space Day, Union Minister of State for Science and Technology Dr. Jitendra Singh has recalled the historic success of Chandrayaan 3. In a social media post, Dr. Singh remembered the moment on the 23rd of August 2023 when Chandrayaan 3 successfully landed on the moon's south polar region. He said the achievement placed India among the world's leading spacefaring nations and lauded the remarkable contribution of the Indian scientists. We have more from our correspondent.
2: India is celebrating National Space Day today. The country observes the day every year on August 23rd to commemorate the historic soft landing of Chandrayaan 3 on the moon. On this day in 2023, the spacecraft landed near the lunar South Pole region, making India the first country to achieve the feat and placing it among the world's leading spacefaring nations. National Space Day is not only a celebration of a historic achievement, but also an occasion to inspire the younger generation towards space science and innovation. From communication and weather forecasting to navigation and disaster management, space technology is playing an increasingly important role in everyday life. The day also looks ahead to India's ambitious space program, including human space flight and the vision for the coming decades. Saqlain Akhtar, Akashwani News, Delhi.
0: Vice President C.P. Radhakrishnan and Prime Minister Narendra Modi have extended their greetings on the occasion of National Space Day. In a social media post, Mr. Radhakrishnan said that India's remarkable achievements in space exploration stand as a testament to country's scientific excellence, spirit of innovation and determination to push the frontiers of knowledge. He also saluted country's scientists, engineers and innovators, saying that their dedication continues to propel the nation to greater heights. and also highlighted countries' ambitious missions like Gaganyaan. Meanwhile, Prime Minister Narendra Modi, while sharing a video on social media, said that in the new global order, India is

0: continuously expanding its space sector. Mr. Modi said that today, Gen Z engineers, designers, coders and scientists are creating new technologies.
1: भारत का युवा आज उन क्षेत्रों में काम कर रहा है जिनकी कुछ साल पहले कल्पना भी संभव नहीं थी. भारत का प्राइवेट स्पेस टैलेंट पूरी दुनिया में अपनी अलग पहचान बना रहा है. आज ग्लोबल इन्वेस्टर्स के लिए भारत का स्पेस सेक्टर एक अट्रैक्टिव डेस्टिनेशन बन रहा है.
0: The BRICS Sports Ministers meeting is underway in Vishakhapatnam, Andhra Pradesh, as part of India's BRICS Chairship 2026. Union Minister for Youth Affairs and Sports, Dr. Mansukh Mandaviya, and Minister of State for Youth Affairs and Sports, Raksha Nikhil Kadse, welcomed the sports ministers and heads of delegation from all 11 BRICS member countries and engaging in discussions with them. The ministerial engagement is focusing on strengthening cooperation among BRICS countries through sports. The sports track under India's BRICS chairship has identified traditional and indigenous sports, sports technology and sports manufacturing as key areas of cooperation. The meeting is featuring statements by heads of delegation from all 11 BRICS member countries, followed by discussions and bilateral meetings. External Affairs Minister Dr. S. Jaishankar will undertake a two-day official visit to Russia beginning today. The minister will co-chair the 27th session of the India-Russia Intergovernmental Commission on Trade and Economic, Scientific, Technological and Cultural Cooperation. During the visit, Dr. Jaishankar will also meet Russian Foreign Minister Sergei Lavrov and exchange perspectives on regional and global issues. Raksha Mantri Rajnath Singh today participated in the Bhumi Pujan ceremony of five facilities for the Garden Reach Shipbuilders and Engineers Limited and Yantra India Limited in Kolkata. West Bengal Chief Minister Shubhendu Adhikari attended the event. Garden Reach Shipbuilders and Engineers is a premier Navratan defence public sector undertaking based in Kolkata. Among the five projects, three projects of the Garden Reach mark a significant step towards enhancing the shipyard's manufacturing capacity and infrastructure, advancing the Government of India's Atmanirbhar Bharat and Make in India vision. These projects will enable the company to meet the growing requirements of the maritime forces and other defence and maritime stakeholders. This is Akashwani giving you the news. For quick news updates round the clock, follow us on our X handle at AIR News Alerts. And for details of these stories and more, log on to our website www.newsonair.gov.in and download the News on AIR app. The India Meteorological Department or IMD has issued an orange colour warning for heavy to very heavy rainfall at isolated places over Chhattisgarh, Odisha and coastal Andhra Pradesh today. The IMD has forecast heavy rainfall conditions at isolated places over Arunachal Pradesh, Assam, Meghalaya, coastal Karnataka, East Uttar Pradesh, Gangetic West Bengal and Jharkhand today. Meanwhile, parts of the national capital received light to moderate rainfall this morning. The weather agency predicted cloudy sky with a spell of very light to light rainfall at most places, with moderate rainfall at isolated places in the city. A fresh low-pressure area has formed over the northwest Bay of Bengal and adjoining areas, triggering another spell of heavy rain in Odisha. The IMD has warned of heavy to very heavy rainfall in several districts, particularly in northern and southern Odisha. With several areas still recovering from recent floods, rising river levels and renewed rainfall have heightened concerns. More from our correspondent.
2: Many parts of Odisha are experiencing another spell of heavy rain under the influence of a fresh low-pressure area over the northwest Bay of Bengal. The IMD has also forecast heavy to very heavy rainfall in Keunjhar, Mayurbhanj, Raigada, Koraput and Kalahandi today, with heavy rain also likely in several other districts. Thuamul Rampur in Kalahandi recorded a staggering 345 millimeters of rain in the last 24 hours, the highest in the state. The weather system is likely to sustain rainfall activity over Odisha through the coming days. Rivers including Bansadhara and Salandhi are rising amid incessant rain, while flood-hit areas remain vulnerable. About 14 lakh people have already been affected by the recent floods in seven districts, with relief and restoration operations continuing. Fishermen have been advised against venturing into the sea, as rough conditions are expected along the Odisha coast. Prakash Das for Akashwani News, Bhubaneswar.
0: Heavy overnight rainfall has triggered a flood-like situation across several areas of Agartala, including Chandrapur, Baldakhal and Aralia in Tripura. The water levels of rivers and canals rose sharply, inundating several houses, roads and surrounding

0: areas and disrupting normal life. In international news, Iran's Secretary of the Supreme National Security Council, Mohsen Rezai, has warned neighboring countries against joining the United States economic campaign against Tehran, saying such participation would lead Iran to consider them enemies. In an interview with IRIB, Rezai said Iran is not seeking escalation but warned that Tehran would respond if neighboring countries supported Washington's economic pressure measures. He further warned that Iran could block oil exports from the Persian Gulf and the Strait of Hormuz if regional countries joined the U.S. campaign. His remarks come after U.S. President Donald Trump announced what he described as an economic D-Day campaign against Iran, calling it the most crushing economic operation ever taken against any country, and urging U.S. allies to join Washington in isolating Tehran. At least 37 people were injured after a 5.9 magnitude earthquake struck Ibaraki Prefecture, northeast of Tokyo, earlier today. The quake also caused burst water pipes and disrupted transport services in some areas. According to the Japan Meteorological Agency, the earthquake occurred at a depth of about 70 kilometers. And in sports, in cricket, India were 168 for 2 against hosts Sri Lanka on day one of the second and final test of the series in Colombo when reports last came in. Devdutt Padikkal continued his excellent form, scoring another half a century and was unbeaten on 55, while Shubman Gill was batting on 43. Both players have stitched together an unbeaten 102-run partnership for the third wicket. Earlier, India won the toss and opted to bat. Both Indian openers were dismissed in the first session. KL Rahul scored 18 before being dismissed by Lahiru Kumara, while Yashasvi Jaiswal fell for 45 to Asitha Fernando. India have made one change to their playing 11, with seasoned Madhya Pradesh all-rounder Sairansh Jain making his test debut. Kuldeep Yadav has been ruled out due to an infection. The hosts have also been forced into changes. Dinesh Chandimal has been ruled out after suffering a concussion, while Nishan Madhushka has been dropped. Kamil Mishra is making his debut, while Pasindu Suryabandara also returns to the playing 11. In the FIH Hockey World Cup, the Indian women's team will take on Australia tonight. India must win this match to stay in contention for a semi-final berth. The Pool E match will begin at 10:30 p.m. India's qualification will also depend on the result of the earlier match between China and the Netherlands. India need China to lose that match. If China win, India will be eliminated even with a win over Australia. Law and Justice Minister Arjun Ram Meghwal today highlighted the need to reduce manual intervention in sanitation work through mechanization. Speaking at the Foundation Day celebrations of the National Commission for Safai Karmcharis in New Delhi, Mr. Meghwal stressed the importance of safety measures, protective equipment, training, health insurance and proper monitoring. And now before we end the bulletin, the headlines once again. Prime Minister Narendra Modi urges space startups to build robust ecosystem and attract global talent, extends greetings on National Space Day. BRICS Sports Ministers meeting underway in Visakhapatnam, Andhra Pradesh. External Affairs Minister Dr. S. Jaishankar to embark on a two-day visit to Russia today. Orange alert for heavy to very heavy rainfall issued for isolated places over Chhattisgarh, Odisha and coastal Andhra Pradesh today. Iran warns neighbors against joining U.S. economic campaign against Tehran. In cricket, second and final test match of the series between India and host Sri Lanka underway in Colombo. And in the FIH Hockey World Cup, Indian women to take on Australia in a must-win match for a semi-final berth tonight. And with that, we end the midday news.
1: ஆகாஷ்வாணி புதுச்சேரி வானொலியம் எஃப்எம் ரெயின்போ புதுவை 102.8.

Good evening, dear listeners, from the studios of Akashvani at 101.4. 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All right, folks, today happens to be, well, I'm your RJ for this evening, and between 8:05 and 9 p.m. every evening, it's time for Music by the Bay, and like I said, I'm here, and I'm here to take your request. I play songs of your choice as well. If not, if in case you don't feel like reaching out to me, but just feel like tuning in to whatever music that's going to be played, that works as well. What do we get to listen to today? Well, there's plenty of tracks which I have queued up, and all you have to do is just sit back and chill and listen to the music which is going to be played over the next 50 plus minutes. What shall we get started with? Well, opening up my show today, this is Savage Garden with To the Moon and Back. Check it out, and I'll catch up with you shortly. Here we go.

That was Savage Garden with To the Moon and Back. And folks, like I said, I do play requests during the show. And if in case you feel like having a track of your choice played on air, all you have to do is pick up your phone and dial in the number 044-2986-0038. Go ahead, call up, we'll have a chat and I'll play your song. That's how it works. Alright, so there's other methods you can reach out to me by as well, but I'll let you know that shortly. Right before that, I have a couple of songs queued up. And well, today happens to be the birthday of singer Julian Casablancas, and happy birthday Julian, a big fan of yours, and thank you for the music that you make and keep doing what you do best. And the next couple of songs are basically those with Julian Casablancas in it. The first one of those I had already queued up. This is Daft Punk and Julian Casablancas with Instant Crush, followed shortly by Christina's request. Christina, you had requested for Danger Mouse and Sparkle Horse and Julian Casablancas with Little Girl. So these are the next couple of songs which are heading your way, folks. Enjoy, and I'll catch up with you shortly after. Here we go.

0: You just said Danger Mouse, Sparkle House, and Julian Casablancas with the little girl, which went out to Christina. And before we move on to the next couple of songs, there's a caller. Hello.
1: Hello.
0: Hello.
1: Good evening, sir.
0: Okay, caller, probably you can call me back. All right, folks, there's a couple of song requests which have come up on Facebook. I'll be queuing those up now. But if in case any of you feel like not talking to me over the phone, but however, requesting for something on Facebook, the page ID is Chennai FM Rainbow 101.4. Regardless of where you're listening and tuning in from, it's the same page for everyone, Chennai FM Rainbow 101.4. On the page, I put up a post about 20 minutes back. Go ahead and comment your request in response to the post and play it for you. And right, let me check out.

0: who these callers are before we move on to the next song. Hello. I am audible. You're not audible. Okay. Hello.
1: Bonsoir,
0: Monsieur Srikant. Hi, how are you?
1: Yeah, okay. Quite an interesting day today. I was listening to Chief Inspector Mort's detective story.
0: Uh-huh.
1: And then I watched one Bhagiraj movie in which his daughter has acted, Parijatham, okay. Tamil movie.
0: Okay.
1: Yeah, quite an interesting day. And one more thing I want to say. Raja Leela is romantic adventure and Shastra says go for it.
0: Okay.
1: My request is Happy by Pharrell Williams.
0: Happy Pharrell Williams. Okay, done deal, Srikant. I'll play that for you. Yeah. All right, so that was Srikant, one of our regular callers / listeners. Like I said, folks, if in case you feel like calling me up, you can do so. Or if you want to reach out to me on Facebook, do that as well. Before we move on to the next song, there's another caller. Hello.
2: Hello.
0: Hi.
2: Good evening, brother.
0: Good evening, and who's this?
2: I am from Coimbatore, Ratnam. May you know your good name, please?
0: My name is Badshah, B-A-D-S-H.
2: Badshah, yeah. This is the third time I'm talking with you.
0: Good, thank you, Mr. Ratnam.
2: Very
0: thank
2: nice. I remember yeah. Badshah, the Rajini, the great Rajini Badshah.
0: The movie,
2: I always,
0: okay.
2: You come often, you are always in my eyes. I cannot forget you.
0: Thank you, sir. I'm honored. Yeah, thank you.
2: Bacha paru.
0: Good to hear that, sir.
2: I want a Beatles song.
0: Any Beatles
2: nice song?
0: Okay, done deal.
2: That is solo. I like solo song.
0: Okay, sure. Sir. I'll do that
2: nice
0: for you, sir.
2: Thank you very much. Very good.
0: Thank you,
2: wish you happy Onam.
0: Thank you, sir. Happy Onam to you, too. Thank you.
2: Thank you.
0: Bye. So that was Mr. Ratnam. Thank you, sir, for having called up and having remembered me. Alright, so the next couple of songs which I have queued up. Well, first one of those is going out to Padmavati, who called me up a while back. A song was playing back then. Padmavati, your request for Shawn Mendes and Stitches is going out now. Followed shortly by a song for Hitendra Das, who happens to have requested for a song of any of my choice on our Facebook page. Hitendra Das, I hope you're doing well. I have queued up Hozier with Take Me to Church going out to you, and I hope you enjoy it. And Mr. Ratnam and Srikant, your requests are coming up shortly as well, but right after these two songs, which I've already queued up, so stay tuned. Here we go with Shawn Mendes and Stitches going out to Padmavati.

That was Hozier with Take Me to Church and Mr. Hitendra Das. I hope you enjoyed that. And folks, this is Music by the Bay, which happens between 8:05 and 9 p.m. every evening, during which we are also joined by our listeners from 102.8 FM Rainbow Puducherry and 103 FM Rainbow Coimbatore. A warm welcome to everyone. And if in case you feel like reaching out to me, you can call me up at 044-2986-0038 or leave me a message on Facebook. The page ID is Chennai FM Rainbow 101.4. And if you don't feel like doing either of these, well, go on ahead to this address on your webpage browser, which is tinyurl.com/airmysong. That's A-I-R, my song. And there's a few questions which we have put up over there. Go ahead, respond to those questions, such as who you are, which song you'd like to have played on air, and I'll do that for you. Okay, folks, I already have 4 requests queued up, and one of those is the next one, actually, which is heading your way, is by Taylor Swift with The Fate of Ophelia. And this happens to be a request this is going out to you, Satya Priya, followed shortly by another couple of Srikant's requests for Pharrell Williams with Happy. And there's plenty of other requests also which I have queued up, but we'll catch up on those right after these. So here we go with The Fate of Ophelia by Taylor Swift, followed shortly by Happy by Pharrell Williams.

0: Righty, folks, there's time is right now 8:40, and I think I can squeeze in four to five more songs. Anyway, let's see. I have another caller. Let me check out who this is. Hello.
1: Hi, bro. This is Chandrasekhar calling from Vellore, Katpadi. How are you doing?
0: Mr. Chandrasekhar, I'm doing well. How are you today?
1: I'm good, doing good, and suddenly, you know, the rain is coming in Vellore. I'm enjoying the chill weather and, you know, nice songs in your show as well.
0: Absolutely. I'm sure that, you know, that will be a welcome change of weather, you know, having a cool breeze going around
1: City. Yeah. How about the climate in Chennai?
0: Well, it's raining here as well. So, yeah.
1: Oh, super.
0: As long as I don't get drenched, I'm happy.
1: In Vellore as well. I'm feeling so happy that, you know, Vellore is also getting rain because of Chennai, huh?
0: Absolutely, sir. Yeah, good to hear.
1: Super, bro.
0: Right.
1: And I'm feeling so happy to be part of your show, and my, you know, Sunday is going awesome. And I'm feeling so happy that I got line on this show. And I just want to say hi to you, and you know, you're doing a great job. And I just want any song of your choice, or you just, you know, just join me in any one of the songs that you're playing on ad, or else, you know, exclusively dedicate a track to me as well. Anything of your choice.
0: Sure, Mr. Chandrasekhar, I'll do that. Yeah. All right. Okay.
1: Thanks a lot, bro. And it was nice and pleasure talking to you. Catch up next week, okay?
0: No problem, sir. Yeah, we'll catch up soon. Take care then.
1: Yeah. Bye, bro. Bye.
0: Right, so that was Mr. Chandrasekhar, and folks, I have queued up a few songs, and let me try. If I don't know if I'll be able to take in more requests, but I'll do my best in the time that's left. All right, okay. The next couple of songs which are going out is going out to Srikanth, Pharrell Williams with Happy, followed shortly by Mr. Ratnam's request for the Beatles, and Mr. Ratnam, I have queued up the Beatles with While My Guitar Gently Weeps. Enjoy, folks. Here we go.

Alrighty, folks, we are down to the last 10 minutes, and I already have a couple of song requests, and I think one or two might get missed out. Anyway, we'll see how it goes. The next song which is heading your way is going out to Mr. Simon Ohar for his request on Facebook for Eruption with 1-way ticket. Give it a listen, and I'll catch up with you folks right after this one. Here we go.

That was Eruption with One Way Ticket, which you just heard. All right, folks, with that, we are down to the last song for this evening show. And like I said, there's a couple of requests which I wouldn't be having sufficient time to play the songs. Well, the next song I have queued up is by Right Said Fred, and this is Stand Up for the Champions, which happens to be a request from Colonel Shiv Kumar, and who has requested through the Tiny URL method, which I told you about a while back. Well, with this song, I'm sorry, Mr. Radhakrishnan and Mr. Chandrasekhar, I couldn't play your requests. Well, Mr. Radhakrishnan, you had requested for Michael Jackson. Sorry, paused it off time. So probably the next time around, I'll play it for you. Sorry for these couple of requests which got missed out. Anyway, folks, the next song, like I said, is Right Said Fred with Stand Up for the Champions. And with that, this is Bacha signing out from the studios of Akashwani. This happens to be Music by the Bay, which happens between 8:05 and 9 p.m. every evening. Here we go. Enjoy.

0: திஸ் இஸ் ஆகாஷ்வாணி. த நியூஸ் ரெட் பை அம்ரித் பூஷன். Prime Minister Narendra Modi has urged private sector in space research to build global aura of innovation so that people worldwide feel that if they want to make a career, they should go to India. Mr. Modi stated this during an interaction with CEOs and founders of 20 space startups recently. According to the transcript of the interaction, which was released on National Space Day today, Prime Minister Modi also highlighted India's cost competitiveness in launching space ventures. During the interaction, Mr. Modi urged the space sector startups to remain consistent in their efforts and build a robust space sector ecosystem capable of attracting talent from across the world.
1: आपने नए क्षेत्र में साहस दिखाया है. सबसे बड़ी बात है कि आपने सरकार की बात पे भरोसा किया. मेरा एक मत रहा कि जो भी हम निर्णय करें हम उसमें कंसिस्टेंट रहे, हम बार बार उसमें बदलाव न करें. दुनिया भारत के स्टार्टअप को खोजती हो.

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1: Defense Minister Rajnath Singh has stressed the need for self-reliance in building warships, offshore vessels and related maritime sectors. Describing it as vital to the country's security, Mr. Singh was addressing the gathering after laying the foundation stone for 5 expansion projects of the Garden Reach Shipbuilders and Engineers GRSE and Yantra India Limited worth approximately 34,000 crore rupees in Kolkata. The Defence Minister asserted that India is capable of becoming a global shipbuilding hub and called for high-quality maintenance services and timely delivery of defence products to achieve this goal. Indian Council of Medical Research ICMR has clarified that no new strain of H1N1, commonly known as swine flu, has been identified and there is no cause for panic, assuring that current vaccines remain effective. According to senior scientists at the ICMR, these viruses have been in circulation since the year 2025. According to ICMR, seasonal influenza, including H1N1, is mostly self-limiting. Common symptoms include fever, cough, headache and body ache, and most people recover with appropriate care and rest. The BRICS Sports Ministers meeting concluded at Visakhapatnam in Andhra Pradesh with unanimous adoption of the Sports Joint Declaration. The declaration reaffirms the commitment of the member countries to strengthen cooperation in sports through dialogue, mutual respect and inclusiveness. The meeting was held under India's BRICS Chairship 2026. A key outcome of the meeting has been the proposal to establish a BRICS working group on sports technology to promote cooperation in sports science, artificial intelligence, digital transformation and athlete performance. External Affairs Minister Dr. S. Jaishankar reached Moscow today on a 2-day official visit to Russia. During the visit, the minister will co-chair the 27th session of the India-Russia Intergovernmental Commission on Trade and Economic, Scientific, Technological and Cultural Cooperation. He will also meet Russian Foreign Minister Sergei Lavrov and exchange perspectives on regional and global issues. The National Skill Development Cooperation, NSDC, and Cultus Education have announced the launch of a nationwide cloud and artificial intelligence skilling initiative in collaboration with Amazon Web Services, AWS. The program aims to provide foundational AI and cloud literacy to 1,50,000 learners through AWS digital training content and to offer intensive job-ready training to 10,000 participants through the AWS Restart program focusing on youth in Tier 2 and Tier 3 cities. In football, East Bengal FC have lifted the Durand Cup for a record 17th time, ending a 22-year wait for the prestigious trophy after defeating arch-rival Mohun Bagan Supergiants 4-1 in the final in Kolkata this evening. The India Meteorological Department, IMD, has issued an orange alert for very heavy rainfall at isolated places over Chhattisgarh, Bihar, Odisha, East Madhya Pradesh tomorrow. Meanwhile, parts of the national capital received light to moderate rainfall. The weather agency predicted cloudy sky with a spell of very light to light rainfall at most places tomorrow. And that is the end of this news bulletin.